0: Junge Nacht, der ARD.
1: Let's get the party started. See you at the bar, you was hardly talking. That's when I knew that your heart was scarring. Friends to lovers need a part to star in. Like, wait, babe, let me.

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Same body, but two different colors. Drake.

till September. Cause music is my best friend. 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I want her to remember. Music is my best friend.

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1: And if you hear this on the gong, then your back, gong, bend your knees, baby, shake it to the max. With the DJ, please turn up the bass to the max. Please just rewind, let me shake it to the max.

0: 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Please just rewind. Shenzhen. Ticket to the max.
1: Vom SR.
2: Liebt euch.

make things right. I can't go wrong trying to make things right. Like, look, I've been doing all right. I promise I'm fine. And I make things right. I can't go wrong trying to make things right. You know what that's like when your heart's on ice. Double them, put on man's life. Don't speak the language to me, that's a seen man sign strictly off the hype. Picking a side, help me to the side. Without the advice, I promise I'm fine. Like, look, I've been doing alright. Tell me you love me, it seemed like you hate me. Send a text, I mean, get there. I can't trust that would risk my safety. Been a place where God can't save me. And the truth is I might go back. The truth is I like when the good goes bad. Believe me, you need me, it's not that deep. What you bring to the table, you can't just eat.

0: look, I've been doing alright. Can I make things right? Can I make things right? Can I make things right? I can't go wrong, can I make things right? Can I make things right? Can I make things right? Can I make things right? I can't go wrong, can I make things right? Can I make things right? Can I make things right? Can I make things right? I can't go wrong, can I make things right? Can I make things right? Can I make things right? Can I make things right? I can't go wrong, can I make things right?
1: From SF.

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1: We've lost dancing. This year we've had to lose our space. We've lost dancing.
2: All these things that we took for granted.

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We've lost the hugs with friends and people that we loved, all these things that we took for granted. We've lost dancing.

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1: We've lost dancing.
0: If I can live through this,
1: we've lost dancing.
0: What comes next will be marvelous.

0: vom SR.
1: Love you, then I hate you, then I hate you, then I hate you, then I hate you, then I hate you, then I hate you, then I hate you, then I hate you, then I hate you, then I hate you, then I hate you, then I hate you, then I hate you, then I hate you, then I hate you, then I hate you, then I hate you, then I hate you, then I hate you, then I hate you, then I hate you, then I hate you, then I hate you, then I hate you, then I hate you, then I hate you, then I hate you, then I hate you, then I hate you, then I hate you, then I hate you, then I hate you, then I hate you, then I hate you, then I hate you, then I hate you, then I hate you, then I hate you, then I hate you, then I hate you, then I hate you, then I hate you, then I hate you, then I hate you, then I hate you, then I hate you, then I hate you, then I hate you, then I hate you, then I hate you, then I hate you, then I hate you, then I hate you, then I hate you, then I hate you, then I hate you, then I hate you, then I hate you, then I hate you, then I hate you, then I hate you, then I hate you, then I